slowly drifting away, wave after wave, slowly drifting away, and it feels like I'm drowning, pulling against the stream.

just too much of it. Sometimes just too much of the problem. So I used to go out clubbing and, you know, things of this nature back in the day. So we've always had house before the world moved.

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